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Why these people want to do so much good for everyone? 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Why them say you must not use the herb?

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1: 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Frekvencija koja spaja generacije. 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
2: Sometimes I just can't take it. 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And it isn't alright. I'm not gonna make it. And I think my shoes untied. I'm like a broken record. I'm like a broken record. And I'm not playing right. Just gonna go out like kill me.